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0: know if this makes sense, but you're my hallelujah. 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A couple things I can't spell without you. 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Used to tell me sky's the limit, now the sky's our point of view. 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
1: oh God.
0: Cameras point and shoot. Ask me what's my best side, I stand back and point at you. You, you, the one that I argue with, feel like I need a new girl to be bothered with. But the grass ain't always greener on the other side. It's

0: I want you, I need you, oh God. I need these beautiful things that I've got.
1: Mis artistas favoritos todo el tiempo.